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1: I done gave my all to you, fell in the deep end. You done came into my life while I was sinking. I've been on that type of time with demons.

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1: Hi, I'm calling because my husband is stuck on the side of the highway. He said he was going to call me back after he finished putting the gas in. And I kept calling and kept calling, wasn't answering. Eventually, after 10 minutes of calling, the phone eventually cut off.
0: You do have an incident on the highway, but I can't confirm if that's your husband or not.
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1: If you don't love your mother, you can't love no woman. 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

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But you know what? There's hope tonight. There is hope because God's promised that He would heal us. 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Let's sing it.

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God's name is more powerful than any disease you can name tonight. 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But you know what? 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Let's sing it.

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God's name is more powerful than any disease you can name tonight. 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But you know what? 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

rains, let the earth be glad. 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

0: say, nurse, I sit up in the seat, I be scornful. Yeah, Selassie, yeah. This is Mikey John, I don't know, a King Sealer movement. King I chat double self, you don't know, kaput! 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
1: 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Ja. And the big bad champion sound representing the fullest, King Sealer sound. I'm say, I jab, big up yourself, yeah, so don't know, this is Richard Spice representing. Up!
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Eliyahu King Selassie I, Jah Rastafari, I greet you in the mighty name of the Imperial Majesty. Right about now, it's the cool on the evening show, Selector Rastafari here. On the ones and three, rock you nice and easy on this beautiful Sunday evening, Sunday morning, Sunday afternoon. Anyway in the world you tune in right now, I want to say give thanks and praise. Thank you guys for your support. Welcome to the Tropical Spice Radio. It's all about good vibes. Well, today is Majesty or Strong Weekend Mix. If you know, the 23rd of July is Majesty or Strong. And as a Rasta man living in Babylon, respect goes out to all Rasta people out there in the community. Today we're going to celebrate the Majesty or Strong. And you don't know, two or three times of the year, I mix this type of mix. And you don't know. Today is one of those days where I'm going to play some Naya Bingi and some Rasta tune, Alien of the King, Imperial Majesty. So if you're with me right now, let's all our vibes give thanks and praise to the King, Imperial Majesty. Jah Rastafari.

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Javon, Jameer, Janai. Bless up yourself. Yeah, must be going to share the link. The Majesty Armstrong Weekend Mix. I greet you in the name of Imperial Majesty.

It's all about some good vibes, some conscious vibes, some upliftment vibes, some spiritual vibes. Yes, I am. All about some nice Naya Bingy vibes today, alright?

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1: Rastafari.
0: Man that findeth wisdom, and the man that get understanding. 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
1: Felicia.
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1: New York City was good.
0: Which is in thy sight is like an evening dawn. 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
1: Pennsylvania, yeah, yeah. Maryland, Boston.
0: And the Z.
1: Virginia was good. Connecticut, Albany was good.
0: Till you say that I and I sat down.
1: I greet you in the mighty name of Imperial Man.

0: 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Jah shall dice.
1: I want to big up my Rasta uncles.
0: I will say.
1: Bush should big up himself.
0: Chuck to the fast judges of the earth.
1: Dudley, rest in peace.

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1: All conscious and righteous people out there, big up yourself when it's 1 year today.
0: God.
1: Clean up your talk about today, all right? 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
0: And blessed be.
1: We now rush it, we now force it. All about some good vibes today. Go and tell a friend, tell a friend.

Like I told y'all guys, today's Modesty Earthstrong Mix. So it's all about some conscious music for the item. So get used, go and share the link and let someone know. Send a link to all conscious person in your family, all your friends. Everybody in your family that don't know is consciousness. We deal with all Rasta, man. Yo, send the link, because it's all about some conscious vibes today. I greet you in the name of the Imperial Modesty, Emperor Haile Selassie. Ja Rastafari.

0: Slavery. I done pull up back that one leg again from the top, massive girls. Do you remember how they used to cheat us? Rape us, kill us, feed us to the alligators.
1: Do you remember the days of slavery?
0: We come a long way in this time, you know.
1: Do you remember the days of
0: slavery? And a lot of us take it to granted, you know.

Don't forget, it's a cool run the evening show. Every Sunday right here, 3 to 5. I might extend it today, according to the vibes.

Partuation. Yeah, man, all of some good vibes. So last night, Earth Strong Mix. Go and tell a friend, tell a friend. Tashani, big up yourself. Greetings, sis. I'm some nice vibes, some conscious vibes.

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All conscious vibes. Majesty All Strong Mix. All of us some good conscious music. Share the link, all of us some good vibes. Don't forget, on a Saturday you get Reggae Come Alive with Selector Bluff. 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Yeah, massive, want to tune in and get used to that talk show. It's all about some good vibes, good topics. Topics will make you laugh, skin your teeth. Topics will make you, you know what I mean? You learn a few things that you never know before. Yeah, massive, so tune in and all the vibe with us. And don't forget, the app is on 24/7. You could log on upon the app and just all the vibes. 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Whatever mix you, whatever vibes you feel like vibes in, is there for you. All right, masters, all about some good vibes. I'm here entertaining you. It's a cool run evening show every Sunday from 3 to 5. I'm just going to play some nice conscious music today because it's all about His Majesty Our Strong Mix, and we're going to celebrate His Majesty Our Strong. So greetings in the name of Imperial Majesty Emperor Selassie I Ja Rastafari. See the next show I'm gonna play right now, Mob on a Fire. Because how you could come and reach me here living and go and tell people you discover. What's wrong with you?

you know, everything that they tell us in the past is a lot of lies. It's a lot of lies. A lot of book was written. A whole lot of lies. Past history is lies. Coming from the white man, them, you know.

Holy Police. Big tune time, massive. This is my burning spirit segment. Listen, I want you to know.

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Watch the ride.

It's all about the conscious music today. You know, may I say, like I said, the 23rd of July is Majesty Earthstrong. So, as a Rasta man, got to dedicate this weekend mix to the King, His Imperial Majesty. So, go and tell a friend, it's all about some good vibes. If you have a Rasta, uncle, cousin, your friend, any person you know, send the link and let them know it's all about some good vibes today. IGZ, rock you nice and easy. Oh, yes, sir, Randy, big up yourself. 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
1: That's it, my friend.
0: Nice news guaranteed today. Big up all, each and everyone that tune in right about now. That own advice with I. Bless up yourself.
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0: One more time from the top, man. 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
0: love. 3 to 5 every Sunday right here.
1: I love
0: Akatoya, guys, the last I was trying to make.

0: Like I told you guys, the Majesty Earthshaw Mix. 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
1: Please, Mr. Officer, use up your wisdom, knowledge and understanding.
0: All of some nice vibes.

0: Away. Oh yeah, man, it's all about some good vibe, like I told y'all guys. All about some conscious music today, you don't know. Keeping it blessed and nice for the high them, cause you don't know. Or strong with your majesty pass on the 23rd. So I'm keeping it nice in the Rasta community this weekend here. So go and share the link. Let them want everybody know it's all about some conscious music going out to the high them. Depend on the vibes. I might extend my over. My time or extra hour, depend on the vibes. Alright, about now, let's all the vibes. It's the Cool Run Evening Show. Every Sunday right here. 3 to 5.
1: Don't worry
0: about the thing.

0: license guarantee myself.
1: Just those crazy ballers out of
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1: A high and I build the cabin. 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
0: Rastaman weekend.

Selassie Ijano from the top again. Nice is guaranteed Sunday vibes. Every Sunday right here. We are blazing some fire. Fuck up the place. 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
0: 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Yeah, man, it's time for we unite, you know. 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We could do a lot when we unite. All right, check out this tune right now.

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All right, to my country, Guyana. Right now we are mourning. You know, may I say, death of 100 and so forth. Numbers are counting. We don't know the numbers. But there's a lot going on in the country of Guyana right now. So to all my country fellas out there, yeah, this one is going out for the family in the silence. And, you know, it's a lot. I have a family member that take that boat on a regular. On a regular. You know, and unfortunately, he wasn't on that boat. So a lot of people out there, you know, that passed away. You know, Rasta man get into politics and politics. 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All I'm going to say, unite and everything in love you're dealing with. You know what I'm saying? Truth and right. Love. That's all I'm going to say.

this, that's what we want. Not what my guy and these people they want right now. Equal rights.

Wolf, like I told you, man, say Rasta man don't get into politics and politics. So, but a lot of these guys out there, trust me, they can't hide. Everything shall come out.

Yeah, man, so don't forget, every Saturday you got the reggae come alive with Selector Bluff from 10 to noon. Every Saturday, check that one out on the Tropical Spice Radio. 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Check out that program. 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There's our type of music up there. You could tune in on a regular and just listen on all the vibes. So check it out. It's all about some good vibes. IJZ, I want to thank you guys for your support. Being here with me about almost, well, yeah. Oh, Minister, we're going to extend it for a little extra hour today. You know, because so much tune for play. And, you know, last week I wasn't here. So, yeah, I'm here today. We don't want the vibes. Like I told you guys, today's Majesty or Strong Weekend Mix. So it's nothing but conscious music and good vibes today. So just sit back, relax, and all the vibe with I. Light up a little catchy and, you know, roll up a thing. And, you know, man, I say, beat the juice, it's summertime, you know. The vibe is right. If you're outdoor in your backyard, if you're somewhere all in a vibe, yeah, man, the vibe is right, man. That's the time of the year where we, you know, we fold jar ourselves and, you know, because it's in a couple, you know, morning from now, the place get a little cold. So let's hold a vibe, massive. Nice things guaranteed.

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0: flavor of the Caribbean.
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Pressure. All right, man. It's all about some good vibes. It's the cool on the evening show. Selector IJ is here. I want to thank you guys for your support. Extend it for extra hour. So easy on the vibe. Thank you for your support. Go and share the link. All about some nice vibe. 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
1: We start to speed on.
0: It's a cool run the evening show.
1: Just like we added.
0: Selector IG is here.
1: Him couldn't keep up with me.
0: Every Sunday 3 to 5.
1: Me too hot.
0: Extended the Sunday extra hour.
1: A Cali we.

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0: Yeah, too young guy is all about Selassie Earl Strong Mix. Conscious music today. All herbalists. Let's fuck up the place right now. 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
0: 3 to 5.
1: Marijuana, they sick them, get them healing.
0: Extra hour today for the item.
1: Tell the world, sir.
0: Bangins.
1: Put the ganja pan board. Put the touchy, make it load. Now, not the cheap pan board.
0: Like I got a comeback on my 3 hour segment, but don't know the thing set.
1: Yeah, that's my life.
0: Once in a while, I give you all a 3 hour segment. You know me, I say.
1: Put the touchy pan
0: board. But every Sunday right here, 3.

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just don't care. I told you, Amaz, all about some nice and guaranteed, like I told you, guy. Selassie Earth Strong Mix, 23rd of July is it Selassie Earth Strong, so all about some conscious music for the item. All herbal is big up yourself, ladies and gentlemen. No, it's all about some good vibes. Still here. I have like half a month or 30 minutes more to go. I'm just going to keep the fire blazing. It's Rastaman weekend. So you don't know. Empress, big up yourself. See you in where.

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IGZ rock you nice and easy. Wanna thank you guys for your support. Mans and respect goes out to you being here for me. Vising with I almost 3 hours. Vising with I thank you. You don't know. You could be anywhere doing whatever you wanna do, but you're still here rocking with me. I wanna thank you. Next week, same time right here, rocking you with some good vibes. Like I told you guys, the last of your strong weekend, so you don't know. Fire must blaze. Can't go wrong the thing. I can't. This the king. Heard about no man safe. I want to say shout out to all my Guyanese right now that mourning over the incident that happened a week ago with the boat sink. Over a lot of people pass away. So to all my Guyanese out there, stay strong, stay focused. You know, and things will get better. All right, time for you to unite, and you know what I mean? I don't get into the politics and the politics. You know, but it's time for you to unite and do what you have to do. Home and abroad, we all got to do something. All right, corruption got to be done. Wickedness in high and low places. You know what I say? So, to all my guys out there, we are mourning right now. The death of a lot of soul passed away last Saturday, Sunday. The numbers is counting hard, and you don't know. It might be, you know, 200 and better, because we don't know the numbers. And you don't know the Caribbean thing already. Ticket and them thing that don't work. Man still get on. You understand? You could buy a ticket. Because me personally, when I used to go back in Guyana, when I used to catch certain boat, me don't pay, me jump on it, and me get on for free. So imagine so many people that do that you don't have a count. You understand? So there's a lot going on in Guyana right now. So to all my Guyanese out there, stay strong within this time, eh? Peace and love to you guys. Stay focused. We have to fight. And also, going out to the Rasta community, one of our soldiers drop out, go by the name of Phantom Moja. Rest in peace to Phantom Moja. Good youth, you know, play a good part in the reggae, in the movement of the reggae music. You know me, I say, God forgive me credit, palliative music. Probably one time him switch and go on away and sing a little rare, but other than that, most his music is serious message. So right about now, before I go, I'm going to play some Phantom Moja and celebrate the life of Phantom Moja. So listen to me now, Massive. Let me go.

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The judgment soon coming, you know. You could run to the mountain, hey. You could run all over. And you can't hide from the judgment, you know. All the soul that dying guy on the right.

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1: Jalop revealer.
2: Just turn on
0: a few minutes ago. Keep me just like with Phantom. We're not with a bang.
1: Give thanks and
0: praise.
1: Just
0: rest in peace, Phantom Oja.
1: Thanks and praise.
0: Give thanks for the message you bring to the world.
1: No.
0: Yes, I am.
1: Oh, we shall bless you along that world.
0: One of the, what's our next big Phantom this, you know?
1: Shalom.

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One more, couple more. I want to play like one more and cut and go. You know what I'm saying? Time is going. Thank you guys for your support. Next week, same time. 3 to 5. So much phantom tune. 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
1: Babylon,
0: Dallas,
1: Las Vegas, work them night and day,
0: Atlanta, Miami.
1: Some people,
0: oh, yo, man, they keep them hungry wrong.

0: Community needs food, more food.
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0: Tell me hungry right now, you know.
1: Sister hungry.
0: Everything we want right now. We have to fight for it, you know.

0: you know this. If you not, you are the call when you hold it. And I know for dying, me need to be show face. Ah, show face. Bro, you are for lock bound for one.
1: Tropical Spice Radio.
0: Low, low, grind, low day. Make lucky, you do not go whine me for old age. Ah, old age.